0: is Jody and Hazy, Adelaide's favourite way to wake up.
1: Always positive, no matter what it is. What about the other day when they said, hey, Joe, we need to have a meeting. Can you bring a support person? And you said, absolutely. I love my supporters.
0: Jody and Hazy, Adelaide's favourite way to wake up on Nova 919. OTR does coffee your way. 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

0: Hazy, Adelaide's favourite way to wake up.
1: 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Are you back to full health?
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1: When Joe's laugh, you just sort of merge into this weird sort of, there it is. You've got this muffly laugh going on. There she is.
0: Jodie and Hazy, Adelaide's favourite way to wake up. On Nova 919. OTR does coffee your way. 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What's for dinner?

0: 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Well done.
1: Oh, well done, Stacey.
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4: 60 seconds on the clock. You v Fitzy. Whoever has the power at the end of the 60 seconds wins.